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2: Rolls level off around 62 tonight under clear skies. West winds 8 to 15 miles per hour. High temperatures reach up to 85 tomorrow, mainly sunny skies. Chance of rain showers tomorrow night. Lows dip down to about 65. Partly cloudy skies. Temps above average Saturday and Sunday, with highs from the low 80s to the mid 80s. Storms both days. For Rockin' Eagle 98.7, I'm Eagle Radio staff meteorologist Laura Lockwood. Currently, it's 73 degrees.
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2: Lulz Oval off around 62 tonight under clear skies. West winds 8 to 15 miles per hour. High temperatures reach up to 85 tomorrow, mainly sunny skies. Chance of rain showers tomorrow night. Lulz dip down to about 65, partly cloudy skies. Temps above average Saturday and Sunday, with highs from the low 80s to the mid 80s. Storms both days. For Rock and Eagle 98.7, I'm Eagle Radio staff meteorologist Laura Lockwood. Currently, it's 73 degrees.
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2: Lows dip down to about 62 tonight under mainly clear skies. Winds out of the west, 8 to 15 miles per hour. Mainly sunny skies tomorrow. Daytime highs approaching 85. Partly cloudy skies tomorrow night. Chance for showers, lows of a low around 65. Chance for storms Saturday and Sunday. Low 80s Saturday, mid 80s by Sunday. For the Rockin' Eagle, 98.7. I'm Eagle Radio staff meteorologist Laura Lockwood. Currently, it's 72 degrees.
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6: 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The Rockin' Eagle.

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2: Lows dip down to about 62 tonight under mainly clear skies. Winds out of the west, 8 to 15 miles per hour. Mainly sunny skies tomorrow. Daytime highs approaching 85. Partly cloudy skies tomorrow night. Chance for showers. Lows level off around 65. Chance for storms Saturday and Sunday. Low 80s Saturday, mid 80s by Sunday. For the Rock and Eagle, 98.7. I'm Eagle Radio staff meteorologist Laura Lockwood. Currently, it's 72 degrees.
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0: 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Black hole sun,
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2: Lows dip down to about 62 tonight under mainly clear skies. Winds out of the west, 8 to 15 miles per hour. Mainly sunny skies tomorrow. Daytime highs approaching 85. Partly cloudy skies tomorrow night. Chance for showers, lows level off around 65. Chance for storms Saturday and Sunday. Low 80s Saturday, mid 80s by Sunday. For the Rock and Eagle, 98.7. I'm Eagle Radio staff meteorologist Laura Lockwood. Right now, 70.
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0: 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And the South Range Eagles Hall hosts bingo every Wednesday at 2 o'clock. 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
2: Lows dip down to about 62 tonight under mainly clear skies. Winds out of the west, 8 to 15 miles per hour. Mainly sunny skies tomorrow. Daytime highs approaching 85. Partly cloudy skies tomorrow night. Chance for showers. Lows level off around 65. Chance for storms Saturday and Sunday. Low 80s Saturday, mid 80s by Sunday. For the Rockin' Eagle, 98.7. I'm Eagle Radio staff meteorologist Laura Lockwood. Right now, 70.
3: 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Making your workday better. 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
2: Lows dip down to about 62 tonight under mainly clear skies. Winds out of the west, 8 to 15 miles per hour. Mainly sunny skies. Tomorrow, daytime highs approaching 85. Partly cloudy skies tomorrow night. Chance for showers, lows level off around 65. Chance for storms, Saturday and Sunday. Low 80s, Saturday, mid-80s, by Sunday. For the Rockin' Eagle, 98.7. I'm Eagle Radio staff meteorologist Laura Lockwood. Right now, it's 69 degrees.
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2: Winds dip down to about 62 tonight under mainly clear skies. Winds out of the west, 8 to 15 miles per hour. Mainly sunny skies tomorrow. Daytime highs approaching 85. Partly cloudy skies tomorrow night. Chance for showers, lows of a lot around 65. Chance for storms Saturday and Sunday. Low 80s Saturday, mid 80s by Sunday. For the Rockin' Eagle, 98.7. I'm Eagle Radio staff meteorologist Laura Lockwood. Right now, it's 69 degrees.
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2: Lows around 62 overnight under mainly clear skies. Winds out of the southwest, 8 to 15 miles per hour. Daytime highs approaching 85. Friday, mainly clear. Chance of rain showers, Friday night, 65. Low 80s Saturday with a chance for storms. Turning warmer Sunday with highs in the mid 80s. Chance for storms continues. For the Rock and Eagle 98.7. I'm Eagle Radio staff meteorologist Laura Lockwood. Right now, it's 70 degrees.
3: 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This message is brought to you by the Keweenaw Bay Ojibwa Community College. 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
3: Lows around 62 overnight under mainly clear skies. Winds out of the southwest, 8 to 15 miles per hour. Daytime highs approaching 85. Friday, mainly clear. Chance of rain showers, Friday night, 65. Low 80s, Saturday, with a chance for storms. Turning warmer, Sunday, with highs in the mid-80s. Chance for storms continues. For the Rockin' Eagle, 98.7. I'm Eagle Radio staff meteorologist Laura Lockwood. Right now, it's 70 degrees.

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2: Lows around 62 overnight under mainly clear skies. Winds out of the southwest, 8 to 15 miles per hour. Daytime highs approaching 85. Friday, mainly clear. Chance of rain showers, Friday night, 65. Low 80s Saturday with a chance for storms. Turning warmer Sunday with highs in the mid-80s. Chance for storms continues. For the Rock and Eagle, 98.7. I'm Eagle Radio staff meteorologist Laura Lockwood. Right now, it's 66 degrees.
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3: Lows around 62 overnight under mainly clear skies. Winds out of the southwest, 8 to 15 miles per hour. Daytime highs approaching 85. Friday, mainly clear. Chance of rain showers, Friday night, 65. Low 80s Saturday with a chance for storms. Turning warmer Sunday with highs in the mid 80s. Chance for storms continues. For the Rockin' Eagle, 98.7. I'm Eagle Radio staff meteorologist Laura Lockwood. Right now, it's 66 degrees.

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0: 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In your car. In the office. Or with your brother's girlfriend. Oh. Hey, we're just doing our job. The Rockin' Eagle.

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We're the UP's rock. No! The Rockin' Eagle, 98.7. 106.9.

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2: Lows around 62 overnight under mainly clear skies. Winds out of the southwest, 8 to 15 miles per hour. Daytime highs approaching 85. Friday, mainly clear. Chance of rain showers, Friday night, 65. Low 80s Saturday with a chance for storms. Turning warmer Sunday with highs in the mid 80s. Chance for storms continues. For the Rockin' Eagle, 98.7. I'm Eagle Radio staff meteorologist Laura Lockwood. Right now, 66.
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0: it's Mitch Bolo. 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

0: 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We're the Rockin' Eagle. 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
2: Lows around 62 overnight under mainly clear skies. Winds out of the southwest, 8 to 15 miles per hour. Daytime highs approaching 85. Friday, mainly clear. Chance of rain showers, Friday night, 65. Low 80s, Saturday, with a chance for storms. Turning warmer, Sunday, with highs in the mid-80s. Chance for storms continues. For the Rockin' Eagle, 98.7. I'm Eagle Radio staff meteorologist Laura Lockwood. 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
2: Mainly clear skies. Overnight, lows around 61. Winds out of the west, 8 to 15 miles per hour. Highs level off around 82. Friday, mainly sunny skies. Chance of thunderstorms. Friday night, lows dip down to about 66. Overcast skies. Low 80s Saturday, with a chance for storms. Warmer Sunday, with highs in the mid-80s and showers. For the Rockin' Eagle, 98.7. I'm Eagle Radio staff meteorologist Laura Lockwood. Currently 66.
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2: Mainly clear skies, overnight lows around 61. Winds out of the west, 8 to 15 miles per hour. Highs level off around 82. Friday, mainly sunny skies. Chance of thunderstorms, Friday night, lows dip down to about 66. Overcast skies, low 80s, Saturday, with a chance for storms. Warmer, Sunday, with highs in the mid-80s and showers. For the Rockin' Eagle, 98.7. I'm Eagle Radio staff meteorologist Laura Lockwood. 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
2: Mainly clear skies. Overnight, lows around 61. Winds out of the west, 8 to 15 miles per hour. Highs level off around 82. Friday, mainly sunny skies. Chance of thunderstorms Friday night. Lows dip down to about 66. Overcast skies. Low 80s Saturday with a chance for storms. Warmer Sunday with highs in the mid 80s and showers. For the Rockin' Eagle, 98.7. I'm Eagle Radio staff meteorologist Laura Lockwood. Currently 64.
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2: Mainly clear skies. Overnight, lows around 61. Winds out of the west, 8 to 15 miles per hour. Highs level off around 82. Friday, mainly sunny skies. Chance of thunderstorms. Friday night, lows dip down to about 66. Overcast skies. Low 80s Saturday, with a chance for storms. Warmer Sunday, with highs in the mid-80s and showers. For the Rockin' Eagle, 98.7. I'm Eagle Radio staff meteorologist Laura Lockwood. Currently 64.

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3: Mainly sunny today with a high of 82. Southwesterly winds 8 to 15 miles per hour. Chance of thunderstorms tonight, lows around 66. Chance for storms tomorrow, high temperatures reach up to 81, mainly cloudy. Daytime highs approaching 84 Sunday, with a slight chance of rain showers. Slight chance for storms, 82 on Monday. For Rockin' Eagle 98.7, I'm Eagle Radio staff meteorologist Laura Lockwood. Right now, it's 63 degrees.
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2: Mainly sunny today with a high of 82. Southwesterly winds 8 to 15 miles per hour. Chance of thunderstorms tonight, lows around 66. Chance for storms tomorrow, high temperatures reach up to 81, mainly cloudy. Daytime highs approaching 84 Sunday, with a slight chance of rain showers. Slight chance for storms, 82 on Monday. For Rockin' Eagle 98.7, I'm Eagle Radio staff meteorologist Laura Lockwood. Right now, it's 63 degrees.

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2: Mainly sunny today with a high of 82. Southwesterly winds 8 to 15 miles per hour. Chance of thunderstorms tonight, lows around 66. Chance for storms tomorrow, high temperatures reach up to 81, mainly cloudy. Daytime highs approaching 84 Sunday with a slight chance of rain showers. Slight chance for storms 82 on Monday. For Rockin' Eagle 98.7, I'm Eagle Radio staff meteorologist Laura Lockwood. Right now, 62.
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5: Kill the Indian, save the man, a quote attributed to Lieutenant Richard Henry Pratt, born in Rushford, New York in 1840. Lieutenant Pratt, a Civil War veteran, was the one who developed the model to what became known as Native American boarding schools. He has an extensive military career with long campaigns in the Great Plains, and after his time in what were known as the Indian Wars, Pratt developed a system to kill the Indian and save the man. He was then put in charge of educating the children of his former enemies, and that led to the creation of the Carlisle Indian Boarding School, the flagship for Native American boarding schools in the U.S. In these schools, Native American children, sometimes taken very far from home, were forced to assimilate into the American culture. Tribal languages were banished, braids were cut, traditional clothing was taken, and like those clothes, traditional names were stripped and new, often biblical names were given. In May of 2022, the United States released the Federal Indian Boarding School Initiative investigating

0: of reports. In that report, it shows that between 1819 and 1969, the United States operated or supported 408 boarding schools across 37 states or then territories, including 21 schools in Alaska and 7 schools in Hawaii. In that report, it lists 5 of these schools in Michigan with locations in Baraga, Schoolcraft County, Mackinac Island, Mount Pleasant, and Harbor Springs. Beyond the damage caused by forced assimilation, many other atrocities have taken place in these schools. Thousands upon thousands of children never returned home and were never heard from again. And although Native communities have always known these stories of abuse and cultural genocide, it's only now with the discovery of many unmarked improper burial sites at these schools that this issue is truly coming to light. And projects like the Walk Together, Finding Common Ground traveling exhibit work to create even more awareness of what has taken place throughout our American history. The Walk Together, Finding Common Ground traveling exhibit was developed to uncover, acknowledge, and document the truth about indigenous experiences in the Michigan Native American boarding schools by interviewing survivors from these schools. I've said this before and I'll say it again. For the thousands upon thousands of children to never return home from these schools, to tell their story is to be their voice. To learn more, you can find the Walk Together, Finding Common Ground traveling exhibit on Facebook.
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2: 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KBIC's 48th annual powwow is this weekend at the Ojibwa Campground in Baraga. Grand entries are today at 7, tomorrow at 1 and 7, and the final grand entry is Sunday at noon. Joel Surrett and John Teller Jr. will be the MCs with host drum Summer Cloud. Jump in during the intertribal dance, see the woman's jingle, men's woodland, girls' jingle ages 6 to 17, and boys' woodland ages 6 to 17. The head veteran is Lawrence Williams. There will be food and craft booths throughout Vendor Alley, plus the pop-up specials and the two-step competition tomorrow at 11 p.m. The KBIC powwow is today through Sunday.
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8: Mainly sunny today with a high of 82. Southwesterly winds 8 to 15 miles per hour. Chance of thunderstorms tonight, lows around 66. Chance for storms tomorrow, high temperatures reach up to 81, mainly cloudy. Daytime highs approaching 84 Sunday with a slight chance of rain showers. Slight chance for storms, 82 on Monday. For Rockin' Eagle 98.7, I'm Eagle Radio, staff meteorologist Laura Lockwood. Right now, 62.

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We're the UP's rock. 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
2: Mainly sunny today with a high of 82. Southwesterly winds 8 to 15 miles per hour. Chance of thunderstorms tonight, lows around 66. Chance for storms tomorrow, high temperatures reach up to 81, mainly cloudy. Daytime highs approaching 84 Sunday with a slight chance of rain showers. Slight chance for storms 82 on Monday. For Rockin' Eagle 98.7, I'm Eagle Radio staff meteorologist Laura Lockwood. Right now, 61.
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0: This is What's Up on Eagle Radio, brought to you by the Keweenaw Bay Ojibwa Community College. The Art and Chill Teen Art Club meets monthly on the second Friday at the Portage Lake District Library at 4 o'clock. It gives teens a chance to explore traditional art media. 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Kaleidoscope staff will be available to assist and will provide supplemental and complementary activities so that all family members can be engaged in age-appropriate projects. STEAM Saturdays take place at Kaleidoscope's classrooms on the fourth floor of the Hancock Community Hub on Quincy Street on the third Saturday of each month at 10 a.m. Preschool Storytime meets each Wednesday at 10:30 and Thursdays at 1:30 in the children's area at the Portage Lake District Library. 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This message is brought to you by the Keweenaw Bay Ojibwa Community College. 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
11: Mainly sunny today with a high of 82. Southwesterly winds 8 to 15 miles per hour. Chance of thunderstorms tonight, lows around 66. Chance for storms tomorrow. High temperatures reach up to 81, mainly cloudy. Daytime highs approaching 84 Sunday with a slight chance of rain showers. Slight chance for storms, 82 on Monday. For Rockin' Eagle 98.7, I'm Eagle Radio staff meteorologist Laura Lockwood. Right now, 61.

0: Ready for powwow? KBIC's 48th annual powwow is this weekend at the Ojibwa Campground in Barraca. Grand entries are today at 7, tomorrow at 1 and 7, and the final grand entry is Sunday at noon. Joel Surrett and John Teller Jr. will be the MCs with host drum Summer Cloud. Jump in during the intertribal dance, see the woman's jingle, men's woodland, girls' jingle ages 6 to 17, and boys' woodland ages 6 to 17. The head veteran is Lawrence Williams. There will be food and craft booths throughout Vendor Alley, plus the pop-up specials and the two-step competition tomorrow at 11 p.m. The KBIC powwow is today through Sunday.
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2: Ample sunshine expected today with daytime highs approaching 82. Southwest winds 8 to 15 miles per hour. Chance for storms tonight, lows around 66, cloudy skies. Chance of thunderstorms again tomorrow, 81. High of 84 Sunday, with a slight chance of rain showers. Slight chance for storms, 82 on Monday. 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
7: Ample sunshine expected today with daytime highs approaching 82. Southwest winds 8 to 15 miles per hour. Chance for storms tonight, lows around 66, cloudy skies. Chance of thunderstorms again tomorrow, 81. High of 84 Sunday with a slight chance of rain showers. Slight chance for storms, 82 on Monday. For the Rockin' Eagle, 98.7. 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
1: Ready for powwow? KBIC's 48th annual powwow is this weekend at the Ojibwa Campground in Baraga. 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Joel Surrett and John Teller Jr. will be the MCs with host drum Summer Cloud. 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The head veteran is Lawrence Williams. 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
2: Ready for powwow? KBIC's 48th annual powwow is this weekend at the Ojibwa Campground in Farragut. Grand entries are today at 7, tomorrow at 1 and 7, and the final grand entry is Sunday at noon. Joel Surrett and John Teller Jr. will be the MCs with host drum Summer Cloud. Jump in during the intertribal dance, see the woman's jingle, men's woodland, girls' jingle ages 6 to 17, and boys' woodland ages 6 to 17. The head veteran is Lawrence Williams. 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

Okay, I'm testing mic one. 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
2: Ample sunshine expected today with daytime highs approaching 82. Southwest winds 8 to 15 miles per hour. Chance for storms tonight, lows around 66, cloudy skies. Chance of thunderstorms again tomorrow, 81. High of 84 Sunday with a slight chance of rain showers. Slight chance for storms, 82 on Monday. For the Rockin' Eagle, 98.7. I'm Eagle Radio staff meteorologist Laura Lockwood. Currently, it's 64 degrees.

Good Friday, everybody. Welcome to the shopping show live from the KBIC powwow, 48th annual KBIC powwow, as a matter of fact. It's at the Ojibwa Park. It starts today. We've got grand entry at 7. Tomorrow, the grand entries are at 1 and 7. And then I believe Sunday's is at noon. So usually they're at 1 o'clock, but I think Sunday's has been moved to noon. A big committee goes together every year to make sure that the Native American culture, Native American traditions are followed. People get a chance to see it. It's one time they basically, one of the times every year that they open the doors, if you will, and allow people to come in, non-natives to come in, native communities from all over the country. But you get this chance to see and feel that culture, see the dancing, see the traditions and why. And depending on the arena announcers, they get a chance, they'll tell you what's going on. Well, what else is there other than the Native American dancing and all the regalia and everything else? Well, there's a vendor alley that's set up. We call it, all of the shops from that follow the powwows across the country or our local vendors here. They set up shop and they allow people to come on in and buy from them. And they have everything from ice creams to fry bread for sure. Indian fry bread is there for sure. Plus, what I like every year is the wild rice soup. That's always good. And I like it kind of thicker. It's my own personal preference anyway. But they have trinkets. They have Native American items for sale all the way through. They even have some regalia for sale. A lot of the regalia you're going to see here today or over the weekend, you're going to it's been made, handmade with the beads and the the colors and such. And it's really quite beautiful to see. Tomorrow, they're going to be having the midnight two-step, but it's not at midnight. It's at 11 o'clock. They always move it way back. They had it at midnight. Everybody knew it across the powwow tradition. But they moved it to 11 o'clock because it started to lose some of its flavor when they had it back at midnight. So it's a two-step competition. It goes on at 11 o'clock tomorrow night. What's going on today? Again, the first grand entry is going to be at 7 o'clock tonight. This gives the last-minute setups all day long. Get the arena set up. Get vendor alley squared away. And then they pretty much open for business this afternoon. 48th annual KBIC powwow. Now, I'm going to get a chance to talk to, or hopefully get a chance to talk to some of the organizers of the event. Christina Wanape, I believe Rodney Lonesfoot will be coming through, and Ev Ekdahl, the president of the KBIC, will be coming through. At least that's what we know. Mitch Bolo is out of town, but hopefully coming back. Other than that, we'll make sure that we get as much information out to you as possible. How much does it cost? It's absolutely free. Again, another change that they've had over the years. It used to be, you know, a couple dollars to get in and a couple dollars for parking and such. Now they don't have that anymore. It's absolutely free. There's parking on site. There's also parking you'll see as you come down, right, especially when you get close to the grand entries, where U.S. 41 is lined up on both sides, off to the shoulder, and people are getting rides or walking into the Ojibwa campground where the 48th annual KBIC powwow is being held. People say, well, how come they're calling it the Mahawajiding? Well, that means gathering, and I got that from

GLI, along with our stations over in Marquette, WMQT and WZAM, the Rockin' Eagle 106.9 in Marquette. They're owned by the Native American community. The KBIC owns the stations. 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And you'll hear a lot of the Native American music on there 24/7 with some news and those kinds of items. Well, they don't do that in a commercial radio station. We play a format of music. We play the commercials and those kinds of things to help out business owners that are throughout the community, both Native and non-Native. And we don't want to get away from that tradition of Native American culture, so we program it once a week on Saturdays from noon until 2. It's called Indigenous Insights. It was started many, many years ago with Eric Awanape. He was part of the initial crew that set it up, and you know, we moved it back and forth from different days on a Thursday, then we did a Sunday night. We finally settled where it was best fit right after the Dick Storm Oldie Show on Saturdays. So unless there's a football game that's running on that Saturday, we would normally run the Indigenous Insight. 2-hour program that talks about Native American culture, Native tradition, Native storytelling, and Native music, all fit within the format. And we have Mitch Bolo, who does some segments on there now. He used to run the show for many years by himself and made sure that everybody got the culture, the show package together. And now we have Raceland Awanape and Marty Curtis and Donovan Awanape, all Native Americans that try to carry on that tradition. And I think it's best that we have that coming from Native Americans, because as I sit here, I'm going to be perfectly honest, there's so many things that I don't know about the Native traditions, about the Native community, about the Native music. And that's why we have people that can do that. So on WCUP from noon until 2 o'clock every Saturday, you'll hear our 2-hour program, Indigenous Insights. And that's brought to you by the community college that is here. It's brought to you by the casino in the local area, the Ojibwe Casinos, Berga, and Marquette. And we're also brought to you by, you know, everybody that runs commercials inside that program. So the KBIC Powwow, the 48th annual KBIC Powwow is going on. Again, it's going to be today, tomorrow, and Sunday. Hopefully the weather will hold up. We'll get into the weather forecast here in just a little bit. We do have our guests arriving, so I'm going to take a quick break. And when we come back, we'll have committee members talking about what's going on for the Powwow this year. We'll be back in just a bit.

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0: Yeah. We're back at the Ojibwa Campground, KBIC 48th Annual Mahawajadeen Powwow Gathering of People. And with me, I have a guest, Chris Schellefel. Chris, welcome to the show, first of all.
1: Thank you.
0: You're a committee member. When does Powwow actually start being planned? Right away last year?
1: What? Yeah, right away. Right after this, we start having more meetings monthly, maybe bi-monthly, just depending on how extensive our plans we want to.
0: And so this means not only lining up entertainment, the drums that come in, the singing, that kind of thing. It's all right, who's going to be working, right?
1: Yeah, yeah.
0: Vendor Alley, are you work on that to make sure there's committee members, I'm sure, that do.
1: Oh, yeah, yeah. We plan on that right away. We're like, well, how do we do this? Where exactly we're going to put everybody, what's going to benefit who, what, where, and when, basically. Mm-hmm.
0: And I know you have a lot of, and I mentioned it in the first segment, you have a lot of food booths that are set up.
1: Mm-hmm.
0: Some of them are the fry bread, the Indian tacos.
1: Oh, yeah, yeah, yeah.
0: And there's not only just one, there's a couple of booths that, or a few booths that have that, but also the wild rice soups.
1: Yeah.
0: That kind of a thing. But it's not just food.
1: No, no. We have people that have furs. They have their own craft vendors. It's usually culturally involved, like, you know, beadwork, stuff like that.
0: All right. So when you set up the powwow, and again, something that I mentioned earlier, where you look at it, and this is not the only time, one of the times that the Native community basically opens the doors to allow not only Indian tribe from across the country to come in and enjoy your powwow, but not the non-Native community as well.
1: Yeah, yeah, everybody's welcome from all tribes to just everybody in the public. They're more than welcome to come in and say hello, take a look at what we do, ask us questions about our culture, whatever they feel like they need to know. We'll be walking around more than willing to answer questions.
0: How long have you been involved with the powwow committee itself?
1: The powwow committee itself, I think this is my first term this year. I'm also involved with other committees, but this is the first year for this one.
0: All right. Do you participate in drumming at all?
1: Yeah, I do. From here and there, I'll go and help out my cousins that need an extra spot.
0: Uh-huh.
1: Yeah.
0: Okay, so they're going to have a drum competition is going on here.
1: A hand drum competition is a hand drum special. Yeah. I'm not sure what day that is. I think that's Saturday.
0: I believe it's tomorrow. Yeah,
1: yeah, it's on Saturday. There's going to be a drum special.
0: The regalia, the dancing, that kind of a thing. I mentioned maybe I'm wrong. Maybe I'm not. It wouldn't be the first time I was wrong. That a lot of the regalia that we're going to see with feathers and beadwork and bell work and that, it's all handmade.
1: Yeah, yeah. A lot of times what ends up happening is people learn how to make that from their elders and that we pass on that tradition as we go. So we have, on Thursday nights, we have regalia making classes. Or not classes, but like a day where you can come and learn down at Ziba Hall.
0: That's kind of new this year, isn't it?
1: Yeah,
0: isn't that something that they just tried? Because I know we announced it, and we started announcing it earlier this year, and it's something that every Thursday,
1: yep,
0: you come in and
1: I think
0: take
1: it's like
0: a look
1: 6
0: at.
1: O'clock, okay, 7 over, o'clock yeah. Over at Ziba Hall.
0: And the only time that that's interrupted is if there's a funeral or something going on in there. So the Schellefel name.
1: Yeah.
0: Is well known around the area. There have been obviously Schellefels on tribal council, that kind of thing. Mm-hmm. How old are you?
1: I'm 41.
0: 41. Any desires to maybe move and look at a council seat?
1: Yeah, one day I'm planning on stepping up and taking a leadership position. I mean, I'm involved in as many committees and as with the community as possible, but, you know, that isn't up for me. I'm going to probably step up and be like, hey, guys, I'm here for you, but that's not really my decision.
0: Mm-hmm.
1: It'd be up to everybody looking at me and
0: okay.
1: if I'm capable enough to lead.
0: Now, explain, there's clans, and it's this isn't a negative kind of tone. There's clans. You belong to a certain clan.
1: Yeah, I'm
0: in the Native community.
1: I'm Bear Clan, Mukwa and Dorum.
0: All right. What other types of clans are there? Do you know?
1: There's Bear, there's Wolf, there's Eagle, there's Martin, Loon, Crane.
0: And will you be able to, if somebody came in there and had that question, the dumb question I just asked, what would show or be able to say, okay, you're with this clan. How do you explain it?
1: How do I explain to them?
0: Yeah, how do you explain a clan?
1: Well, I mean, I was born.
0: Family?
1: Yeah, your family. It depends on where you're from, too, because, like, we are from a patriarchy or a matriarch. I can't remember how that works with ours, but I think we base ours off of our father, our father's clan, and some do their mother.
0: But, oh, really?
1: Yeah.
0: Okay.
1: So I get that backwards sometimes.
0: Mm-hmm.
1: But
0: and so if it was something that the general public they want to know, you'll find somebody that knows this, right?
1: Yeah.
0: So
1: yeah.
0: Say, hey,
1: yeah.
0: Listen, I got to turn you over to. They can explain it a lot better than
1: myself.
0: Right.
1: I was
0: well,
1: just
0: definitely better than me.
1: Yeah. Yeah. I was just raised being like, you're Bear Clan. I'm like, okay, I'm Bear Clan.
0: Mm-hmm.
1: You know.
0: What was your first experience in that you knew that you were Native American and that you had a place in the community, a special place in the community?
1: The first time I realized I was Native American was when I was in first grade and the teacher asked me to go up and have like a show and tell with my father and what our ribbon shirts were. When I was like, I don't know what they are, Dad.
0: Uh-huh.
1: He was like, I'll come with you, son.
0: So
1: and I was like, we're Native American? What is that?
0: Uh-huh. And you talk about the ribbon shirt. That's, is that because of a veteran? Or is that, what's that?
1: A ribbon shirt has, it's tied to the tree of life, I believe.
0: Okay.
1: And like when our ribbons are cut, that's when we're released and we walk on.
0: Ah, interesting to know that there's different traditions.
1: There's different stories behind the ribbon shirt and the ribbon skirts, but I can't directly quote that.
0: Okay.
1: Because it's...
0: Again, yeah, something that
1: something
0: people could come here, they can learn that, because there's elders that are on here that...
1: A lot of times those stories are shared at, like, a funeral.
0: Okay.
1: Yeah.
0: And the funerals are beautiful, and they're actually a traditional Native funeral. There's a fire that's involved
1: for 4 days.
0: A number of days. Okay, 4 days. And then your spirit passes on.
1: Mm-hmm. Oh, we light that fire so we know where to go. That light shows us how to get back home.
0: Ah, okay. There's a fire that's lit here.
1: Yeah.
0: And that has a different meaning.
1: That one is a teaching that I'm only learning, and I'm not, you know, I don't know exactly how the fire goes here. I know when we enter it, we offer tobacco, and we leave the cedar with, but there's stuff that I don't think is appropriate that I share.
0: Uh-huh.
1: So.
0: Again, there's people here that can answer. If you came up to one of the elders, they would be able to answer and talk to you. They're not afraid. They would rather have people asking questions and knowing rather than being just looking and not knowing, not learning what it's all about.
1: Right? Yeah, yeah. It's customary to carry a little bit of tobacco with you and offer them a little bit of tobacco before you ask spiritual questions. That's just the most respectful way that you can go about that.
0: Okay, I didn't know that.
1: Yeah.
0: So, And with that tobacco, what tobacco? What are you talking about? You could get it out of a cigarette even, I suppose?
1: I suppose. Intention's everything. Uh-huh. You know, so it goes a long way.
0: Okay.
1: So let's do it in a good way.
0: Uh-huh.
1: Yeah.
0: Oh, what about... See, I have a lot of questions. And
1: I mean, some of these questions I shouldn't be answering.
0: Why?
1: Well, because I don't know the exact answers, and I don't want to be leading people in the wrong direction.
0: Okay.
1: You know?
0: And that's okay, too, because at least they know that information is going to be available here.
1: Yeah.
0: Right?
1: Mm-hmm.
0: You'll find out what smudging is all about.
1: Yeah.
0: You know? People have seen this, and I would think that as one of the most recognizable the things about the Native community is this smudging. You see it on TV. You see it at every meeting that you gather, there's a smudge, and that's basically to clean negative thoughts, right?
1: Yeah, and I like to share that. It's been scientifically proven that smudging actually helps clean the air.
0: Really?
1: Yeah. I think that's just kind of one of those neat facts that you learn, but we didn't know that. Back in the day when we were cleaning and smudging,
0: uh-huh.
1: that it actually did clean, but it does.
0: So, a lot of times people will take their hands and they will bring that that smoke.
1: Yeah, you're washing yourself.
0: Into their body. Some people that wear glasses.
1: Yourself. Yeah, take it off.
0: They it's tradition or proper, respectful to take that off and allow that to take over your whole body and not be deflected, right?
1: Yeah.
0: Okay. See, I know some of this stuff. But I don't know it all. And Chris, I know there's obviously some things that you can't answer.
1: Yeah, this is an appropriate setting for all this sometimes.
0: Sure.
1: Yeah.
0: And now you're squared away. Everything's all set for this weekend. Do we know there's been some conflicting information coming out about the grand entries? Okay, it's originally in, I believe in that flyer, it had the grand entries at 7 o'clock tonight, and then it says noon and 7. It should be 1.
1: Yep, it's 1 tomorrow and 7 o'clock tonight.
0: Okay, and then 7 o'clock tomorrow night as well, and then the final. And I've got to get information from Chris on this because we want to make sure that you don't miss the final one. It traditionally has been at 1 o'clock. On Sunday, but I'm not sure if it's going to be. It's something says 12.
1: It says 12 on this flyer, but it could be 1 o'clock.
0: Yeah, so we want and
1: we probably should solidify that.
0: Well, and that's why I bring it up to our listeners is to make sure we're going to give you information through the weekend that'll kind of nail that down a little bit.
1: We call it Indian time.
0: You know, that's not a bad way to put it.
1: Show up at 11:30. Be safe.
0: Come in sometime along the way. And nothing ever starts on time, and I mean that in the most respectful way. It's a cultural thing.
1: Yeah.
0: Okay. The Native community is basically a laid-back community that just, you know, accept what happens when it happens. And we'll talk about that. All right. Now, there's this isn't free. You guys just don't used to charge parking many years ago. You used to charge entry many years ago. That's been changed. It's been changed actually quite a few years ago. It was changed when Pauline Knapp Spruce was around at the time. So if you're not collecting parking, you're not collecting registration, how do you afford to put on a powwow?
1: All of the booths and the vendors out here, they come in here and they pay us a fee, and we take that.
0: Okay.
1: And there will be people out there directing people for traffic as safe as possible. As long as you come here, there will be someone showing you which way to go. We do have golf carts. We do have golf carts that will help people to get in if they have a hard time walking to. We can bring them in.
0: Oh, okay.
1: And we are accepting donations as well.
0: All right.
1: To help us.
0: And obviously, you couldn't do this without different sponsorships as well.
1: Yeah. We have plenty of sponsors. There is a sponsor
0: list.
1: Yeah, a banner. There's a banner on the back of the bleachers with all of our sponsors on it back there, if anybody's interested in looking at that.
0: And also, by grace, the KBIC Indian community puts up a huge amount of money to put on this powwow every year. So I think it's good. My first powwow that I came, I expected to see teepees around. I didn't. I had
1: no teepees.
0: No preconceived. Or I did have a preconceived notion of what, wigwam, that kind of thing. What is that? And as you grow, as you're around the Native community, you start to understand a little bit more about the culture. And it's not necessarily that. That is.
1: Longhouses and wigwams, yeah.
0: Okay. And also there's different things. And I could ask these questions all day long. There's the lodges that are held at times, a sweat lodge.
1: Yeah, it's like I said, some of these questions are definitely appropriated in a better space. You can come out here and ask us, and somebody will be willing to talk. Sure.
0: I guess that's what it is. You don't want to give out wrong information, you want to get out as much information you can.
1: Yeah, I don't want to be disrespecting our culture at all either.
0: Well, we appreciate you taking some time with us, Chris. We'll hopefully be able to get back in touch with what else is going on. I believe Ev Ekdahl is supposed to stop by, and he might stop by throughout the weekend, and Rodney Lonesfoot as well. So I appreciate you stopping by here. We're going to take a quick break. Don't go anywhere. We're going to take a quick break, and when we come back, we have more from the 48th Annual KBIC Powwow held at the Ojibwa Campground tonight, tomorrow, and Sunday. We'll be back in just a bit.

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2: Ready for powwow? 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Grand entries are today at 7, tomorrow at 1 and 7, and the final grand entry is Sunday at noon. Joel Surrett and John Teller Jr. will be the MCs with host drum Summer Cloud. Jump in during the intertribal dance, see the woman's jingle, men's woodland, girls' jingle ages 6 to 17, and boys' woodland ages 6 to 17. The head veteran is Lawrence Williams. 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
4: Ample sunshine expected today with daytime highs approaching 82. Southwest winds 8 to 15 miles per hour. Chance for storms tonight, lows around 66, cloudy skies. Chance of thunderstorms again tomorrow, 81. High of 84 Sunday with a slight chance of rain showers. Slight chance for storms, 82 on Monday. For the Rockin' Eagle, 98.7. 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
5: Well, I don't know. Back on the Keeping the UP Shopping Show. Welcome to a Friday, the Friday of first Friday of the KBIC powwow at the Ojibwa Campground, and it's nice. Usually when we do this, we have, you know, some of the a couple members of Tribal Council, and we've had people that have been involved with the powwow for many, many years. And with me now we're bringing the female sector in and talk to Corey Pedala. How long, I'll ask you the same question. How long have you been involved with powwow?
6: So this is my second year on committee.
5: Okay. What made you want to get involved with it? What other things do you do?
6: Yeah, so my mom actually used to work for the Tibble Department, and I've always been like her little sidekick when she was running powwow herself.
5: Uh-huh.
6: And I was like, I always want to do that and be a part of it and also learn from what the committee does, because I never knew all the work it takes to put on this powwow. It is a lot.
5: Did it surprise you?
6: Yeah, absolutely.
5: Okay. Because you don't just throw this together, just open up the campground and say, come on. This has grown so much over the years. You know, I came here in 84, and the campground, this part was never like this. It was always a two-track road that came in, there were facilities here, but they weren't modern or updated, and things have grown since then, probably since a few since you've been here. What is your main role with the committee? What are you in charge of?
6: Other than
5: keeping Chris in line.
6: Yeah, it changed a little bit this year. Last year I was, you know, taking on the new role of being a part of committee and just learning, watching from everyone who has been here longer than me.
5: Mm-hmm.
6: This year I kind of took on the finance role, so making sure like our money is situated for all the contests that we have, dancer payouts for each shift of grand entry, things like that. So that's been a little stressful, just because we are in charge of so much of that portion.
5: Mm-hmm. So the dancing part of it. We, the Native American community, they have different traditional dances.
6: Yeah.
5: Explain.
6: Yeah, so anyone who comes here is going to see people dressed in all different sorts of regalia. I mean, we from jingle dress to traditional to men's grass to men's woodland to men's traditional. I mean, there are so there are going to be so many dancers, but so many different types of regalia. Not one is the same in any fashion.
5: And regalia has, again, feathers, beadwork.
6: Yep.
5: What am I missing? Bells.
6: Yeah.
5: Right.
6: Furs.
5: Furs. Okay. Yep. All right. And there's times where the native, the non-native community, they're invited to come in and dance.
6: Yeah, absolutely.
5: And what's, I forget what that's called.
6: Anyway. An intertribal.
5: Intertribal.
6: Yep.
5: Okay. So you'll see a veterans being honored here.
6: Yep.
5: Okay. You'll the KBIC has a prince and princess.
6: Yep. Actually called Braves for the
5: Braves.
6: Boys.
5: Okay, yep. I apologize.
6: No, that's all right.
5: And what other types of dancing we have going on?
6: Yeah, so we'll have our...
5: Well, I mean, you say a woodland. What? Well, I don't know what a woodland is.
6: So we'll have a women's jingle special, a men's woodland special.
5: Now, the jingle, okay, obviously that's bells, and that is beautiful to watch.
6: So it's actually cones. In the past, they were made with snuff tin lids.
5: Really?
6: Yeah, now they're different companies print their own lids and they're rolled and put on dresses that way.
5: And there you'll see a lot of the beautiful beadwork and things on the dresses and that kind of a thing. There's something to do with scarves too, I know.
6: Yeah, absolutely. I mean, you'll see people carrying like a hoop of sweetgrass or a bag with tobacco in it. I mean, everyone wears something different.
5: For when someone comes here, what do you hope, because you're on the committee, okay, what do you hope they're going to take away from being involved with the power, even if it's just for one of the grand entries?
6: I think my biggest thing would be the dancing itself. Like, our culture is very beautiful in so many different ways, but there's something about when that drum is beating and the people are dancing. I mean, from the tiny tots all the way up to our seniors being able to dance out there. There's just something so in awe of it.
5: Mm-hmm. And when you say dancing, there's little ones.
6: Oh, absolutely.
5: That... they're the only way that they can get around is by holding mama's hand.
6: Yep.
5: But they're out there dancing as well.
6: Yep.
5: And have some regalia.
6: Yep.
5: So I think that's so cool.
6: It is.
5: And it shows the family part of the Native American community, in my opinion, because not only are the children so important, the Native community looks out seven generations.
6: Yep.
5: Each generation looks out seven generations. What are we going to do? What are we going to leave for the future? And when you talk about seven generations, obviously you're going to get into the elder part of it. So not only are you tasked with making sure that things are happening and moving forward, you will become an elder.
6: Yeah.
5: And then people will look to you for guidance on how we could set up for the next seven generations.
6: Absolutely.
5: It's always been that way.
6: Yep.
5: Excuse me. Colors. You have north, south, east, and west, right?
6: Yep.
5: And are they always the same for the Native community?
6: I mean, for us, I believe, yes. All around, I'm not 100% sure of that answer.
5: Uh-huh.
6: I would assume, but it's never good to assume things.
5: Okay, so it may not be the same in different ways, but it does represent north, south, east, and west.
6: Correct.
5: Here, right? When people come here, they're going to see a beautiful grassy spot in the middle of the park here.
6: Mm-hmm.
5: That's called the
6: arena.
5: Arena. And there's somebody that's on a microphone. It's certainly not me. During the whole event, and to tell you what's coming up, better get in line, time to eat, Yeah. Those kinds of things.
6: Yep. So we'll have Joe Surrette and John Teller Jr. as our MCs all weekend long putting on the show.
5: They've done this before.
6: Yeah. So last year, John Teller was actually one of our arena directors. Does a phenomenal job there, but he's also really fun to be on an MC. I mean, he's bubbly, outgoing, just brings a really good energy to the whole event.
5: All right. This goes on till late at night.
6: Yeah.
5: You know. There's some action that's happening, and when people are trying to sleep, allow them to sleep. But when you look at people that come here, are you surprised at how long they stay?
6: Sometimes. I mean, we haven't always gotten the best weather powwow weekend. I mean, I feel like it's a running joke, like, oh, it's probably going to rain. And we're really hoping that holds off. But
5: right. I think we're actually looking at the chance of a thunderstorm late tomorrow afternoon.
6: Yes, so, I've seen that as well.
5: So again, powwow is there. Come on, enjoy it. What are some of the things that you don't want to see here? What about pets?
6: Pets are welcome in the campground. However, don't bring them, you know, down Vendor Alley. Don't bring them around the arena. Just, it's out of respect of people's things. The people, I mean, this place gets packed.
5: It does. It really truly does.
6: I mean, if you were to stand on one end of Vendor Alley and look down during the hot hour after Grand Entry, I mean, this place is booming.
5: That's what you call it, a hot hour.
6: And then other things we don't want to see, no alcohol, no drugs. I mean, this is a sacred area. Those things are not welcome.
5: For sure.
6: Yep.
5: Is there teaching going on during a powwow as well?
6: I mean, not necessarily, but people shouldn't be afraid to ask questions if they have questions.
5: More individualized
6: questions.
5: Do you think that some, and I don't know, I mean, do you think that some of the elders, that's what they enjoy is being able?
6: Yeah, absolutely. I mean, I feel like even for myself, I'm the sower and beater of my family, and I love teaching my aunties how to do those things. So I think from the elder's perspective.
5: You teach your aunties?
6: Yeah, I do.
5: Well, it's something that's, how did you learn?
6: I'm self-taught.
5: Self-taught?
6: Yep.
5: Okay. And so this is, again, we talk about the seventh generation. Mm-hmm. This is actually something that you taught yourself that's going to be passed on in your family for generations to come.
6: Yep.
5: So good to know. All right. So we also, I was trying to think of what else we do, bikes. You don't, the kids should enjoy the power, but please don't bring your bikes as well, right? Correct?
6: Nope. Okay. This area is foot. You're walking
5: foot
6: around.
5: Traffic
6: yes.
5: only. Well,
6: yes.
5: Yeah. I mean, there's people that are walking around in moccasins and flip-flops
6: yes,
5: and everything
6: exactly.
5: else. And like you said, it is busy. You will see during the grand entry, and you say the hot hour, but during that, there's well over 1,000 people.
6: Easily.
5: Every single year for every single grand entry.
6: Yes.
5: So come on, you want to see the place happen. The other thing is that there is a sound system that's set up that you could actually feel when the drums are beating. You can actually feel that culture
6: yeah absolutely
5: through.
6: I know I'm really excited about our sound. He's the same guy that was here last year, Hoka Sound. He did a phenomenal job last year, so we're like, you know what, we want you back. Mm-hmm. You did such a great job, we would love to have you again.
5: The a question on that, there's when there's drumming that's mm-hmm. going on, there's also singing that's
6: yep.
5: going on. It's Native American singing mm-hmm. that to excuse me, to the non-native, it sounds like yelling and screaming, right?
6: I mean, yeah.
5: Yeah, you know, that's, and, but when you look at it and you see these guys or people around mm-hmm. that are following, that it actually is a song that they're all
6: yep.
5: actually, you know, saying the
6: mm-hmm.
5: same thing or projecting the same thing through all of it. Now, I'll tell the listeners, the reason that we like to do this show, especially live during the powwow season, is because then we get to ask questions and find out what powwow is all about.
6: Mm-hmm.
5: And there are no dumb questions. If you don't know something and you don't ask it here and you leave the powwow, without asking that question, you don't know.
6: Correct.
5: All right. So you don't know what you don't know. Mm-hmm. Ask around. Ask some of the elders that are here. Any of the committee members can kind of, you know, I know who you need to talk
6: yeah,
5: to.
6: Yeah, exactly. If I don't know the answer, I will find you someone to get you an answer.
5: Sure. And I think that is the biggest thing to take away from mm-hmm. the powwow. Because you don't, you do this not only for the Native community, but you do it for the non-Native community mm-hmm. as well. This is a chance for them to come in and see,
6: yeah.
5: Wow, what's that all about? Mm-hmm. Ask.
6: Yeah.
5: Ask what it is. All right, we'll take another break here before we, with the last segment of the show. We'll take a break. We'll be right back.

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7: We're back on the Keeping the UP Shopping Show, doing this live from the 48th annual KBIC Powwow Grounds at Ojibwa Park, Ojibwa Campground. Now, people are looking, hey, can we camp? Well, I'm not sure that there's any camping spots left, but you can certainly come on down. It's free to enjoy for anybody that wants to be part of and see what's going on. And bring the kid. Definitely bring the kid. This, when we talk about Vendor Alley, we have Chris back on the line with us here. You talk about Vendor Alley. There's stuff for the kids in there.
8: Oh, yeah, sure. Absolutely. There's going to be lemonade stands. There's going to be candy. There's food. Probably crafts available for the children to look at and purchase that they want to ask their parents to buy for them. Mm-hmm. Absolutely.
7: Yeah, there's, and please do that. There's a lot of vendors that come from miles and miles away.
8: And the kids love getting involved around the arena and dancing, and that's more than welcome to, you're more than welcome to come down and learn, ask questions. We will show you. A lot of times what will happen is people will come in there and just, while there's like an intertribal, they can come in without a regalia, and they can come in and dance. So that's not like a requirement.
7: You don't have to, for intertribal, don't have. Now, if you are native, is it proper to wear regalia in for the dancing, or is it expected? What?
8: Excuse me?
7: To have regalia on for the native community to dance.
8: No. You can come in and just dance, walk around. You can't see my feet, but I'd show you. There's kind of like a way to do it, but we can show you while you're here.
7: It's a two-step. Each side is two. One, two. Just like you would see on a TV show.
8: Yep.
7: Yeah. I mean, seriously, there's some things that you could look at during a TV show and say, I wonder if that's kind of the way it is.
8: Culturally appropriate?
7: Some of it.
8: I think they're getting a little bit better doing that nowadays.
7: Right. And because the native community is an important part of our of the United States of America.
8: Okay? Yeah,
7: we got here after each tribe
8: we do things a little bit differently too. So you're going to come to our powwows and learn something different. And just because we do something one way doesn't mean you're going to go. Even just like an hour away,
7: Well, good water's
8: meat. Yeah, for instance, that'll be a little bit different there.
7: Mm-hmm.
8: So different dances, different traditions, et cetera, you know.
7: When you get a chance to see this, when are people going to, I mean, the first grand entry is at 7. Grand entry is there, it starts out with, now's a good time to, I suppose, tell people. It starts out with nobody being in the arena.
8: Right.
7: Okay. It starts out with this, and there's a lineup that they call people into the arena.
8: Flags come out first.
7: Flags come out first, not only for the different tribes that are here, and for veterans. And
8: veterans,
7: right?
8: Yes.
7: So they come out first, and then you bring, is it the elders that come out after that?
8: Royalty, mm-hmm. Elders, and then everybody comes out.
7: And that arena gets full. Yes. There is a lot of people, and they're going around in circles, and part of it. Did you see some of the, this is proper for me to say, you see some of the Native Americans that give it.
8: Oh,
7: you
8: yeah.
7: know, they just forget about everything else, and they're pushing that.
8: They're locked in.
7: There yeah. you go.
8: They're locked in. It's pretty awesome to watch.
7: It definitely do that. It's plenty of shade down here. If you've never been to the Ojibwe campground, look for the Dollar General store as you're coming.
8: And I believe we have water stations around, too. So if you're going to get thirsty, don't forget to hydrate. It's important to hydrate yourself when you're walking around there in the heat. So,
7: but I'm going to snag one of those one-gallon lemonades that they have going on around here. There's plenty of food. And like you said, water stations, there's plenty of, even though there's, you know, over 1,000 people that are here at different times during the day, there's facilities that are available for everybody. It's quite clean.
8: Yep. There's even showers here.
7: That's one of the things that we want everybody to kind of leave with as well. And that would be clean, you know, don't trash.
8: Yeah, pick up after yourself.
7: And it's not just here. It's on the reservation, you know, keep it clean. Water is an important part of Native culture. Earth.
8: Yes.
7: So, you know, be respectful, I guess, is the biggest thing about the Native culture. Just be respectful. Learn.
8: Yeah, learn. Don't be afraid to ask questions. And like I said, Carrie, if you want to ask an elder, they do appreciate you offering them a little bit of tobacco.
7: Okay. So the reason I asked you about cigarette, can you take a wrapper off of a cigarette or that kind of thing?
8: Sure.
7: It was told to me many, many years ago, that's perfectly fine.
8: Yeah, intention's everything, like I said.
7: Yeah.
8: It's like, as long as you're doing it in a good way and asking nicely.
7: The other thing is when you walk by, if you want to go and you want to see the fire, it's appropriate to put tobacco on that fire as well.
8: Yeah, and there's also going to be someone there that can help you with what you should do. Just don't just walk up to the fire and walk around it. Just there'll be someone there watching the fire.
7: Mm-hmm. Again, the biggest thing is to be, come on down, learn, be respectful of the Native American community as you enjoy. 48th annual KBIC powwow. It's centered around the grand entries. I guess the most watched part of the powwow are the grand entries. So get a chance to come down and see that. Come early. They may not start right on time, but they'll start on Indian time.
8: Yeah,
7: okay.
8: Yeah.
7: but come on down
8: when we're ready for you,
7: and check it out. The it's something that you have to see. Grand entries right now that we're sure of are the grand entry at 7 o'clock tonight. The grand entry both grand entries tomorrow. One at seven, or excuse me, one at 1 o'clock, 1 o'clock in the afternoon. The other one at 7.
8: Correct.
7: Okay, and then Sundays, it's either noon or 1 o'clock. We'll see if we can't clarify that for everybody.
8: I believe tomorrow there's a feast as well in the middle of the day.
7: What?
8: Like 5 o'clock.
7: At 5 o'clock?
8: Yeah.
7: So what is that? mean?
8: That means that it is a public feast. So around 5 o'clock, what they're going to end up doing is just there's going to be off to the right of the arena, there will be a feast. So basically, we get together and we eat.
7: Uh-huh. And you get a chance to try some Native American cuisine. I'm sure there's going to be a wild rice casseroles.
8: Oh, yeah. Wild rice, some fried bread, all some meats.
7: That's why you're on this committee.
8: Oh.
7: I'm sure that's
8: why. The food is wonderful. The food is a definite benefit.
7: It is. And we appreciate everybody joining us for the day. By the way, if because we are part of the radio station here, if you're out and about on the west side, Copperfest is going on this weekend, today and tomorrow over in the Ontonagon area. We wish them all the best. But if you're not at Copperfest, you should be at the KBIC Powell. If you're not at the KBIC Powell, you should be over at Copperfest and join. Chris, thank you so much for being part of the show.
8: No problem. Thank you so much for having me.
7: Is there anything you want to say as we wrap things up?
8: Not really. I just wanted to thank you for having us here and enjoy the powwow. We put a lot of work into this and effort. And if you come, just be respectful to the ground, clean up after yourself, and feel free to ask questions. Like I suggested, don't be afraid. And it's appreciated to offer tobacco to your elders before you ask any culturally appropriated questions.
7: The last thing I'll leave you with is the situation with cameras. There's sometimes where they will actually tell you, but please put your cameras away for this part because it's not appropriate, right? We do know that. Okay, well, that's about all the information that we got. Hopefully, we've given you a lot of great information on the powwow. 48th annual KBIC powwow going on this week, today, tomorrow, and Sunday. Come on down and see us. And thanks for listening to Eagle Radio. Mm-hmm.

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2: Ample sunshine expected today with daytime highs approaching 82. Southwest winds 8 to 15 miles per hour. Chance for storms tonight, lows around 66, cloudy skies. Chance of thunderstorms again tomorrow, 81. High of 84 Sunday with a slight chance of rain showers. Slight chance for storms

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8: Ample sunshine expected today with daytime highs approaching 82. Southwest winds 8 to 15 miles per hour. Chance for storms tonight, lows around 66, cloudy skies. Chance of thunderstorms again tomorrow, 81. High of 84 Sunday with a slight chance of rain showers. Slight chance for storms, 82 on Monday. For the Rockin' Eagle, 98.7. I'm Eagle Radio Staff Meteorologist Laura Lockwood. Currently, it's 72 degrees.
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2: Ample sunshine expected this afternoon, with daytime highs approaching 82. Winds out of the southwest, 8 to 15 miles per hour. Chance of thunderstorms tonight. Lows dip down to about 66. Overcast skies. Cloudy skies with a few peaks of sun tomorrow. Chance of thunderstorms. Daytime highs approaching 81. For the Rockin' Eagle, 98.7. I'm Eagle Radio staff meteorologist Laura Lockwood. Currently 73.
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8: Ample sunshine expected this afternoon, with daytime highs approaching 82. Winds out of the southwest, 8 to 15 miles per hour. Chance of thunderstorms tonight. Lows dip down to about 66. Overcast skies. Cloudy skies with a few peaks of sun tomorrow. Chance of thunderstorms. Daytime highs approaching 81. For the Rock and Eagle, 98.7. I'm Eagle Radio staff meteorologist Laura Lockwood. Currently 73.
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2: Ready for powwow? KBIC's 48th annual powwow is this weekend at the Ojibwa Campground in Farragher. 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Joel Surrett and John Teller Jr. will be the MCs, with host drum Summer Cloud. 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The head veteran is Lawrence Williams. 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
6: Ample sunshine expected this afternoon, with daytime highs approaching 82. Winds out of the southwest, 8 to 15 miles per hour. Chance of thunderstorms tonight. Lows dip down to about 66. Overcast skies. Cloudy skies with a few peaks of sun tomorrow. Chance of thunderstorms. Daytime highs approaching 81. For the Rockin' Eagle, 98.7. I'm Eagle Radio staff meteorologist Laura Lockwood. 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

0: UP's longest afternoon drive is the Copper Country's Rockin' Eagle. 98.7 and 106.9 Marquette. It's finally Friday. We can get our happy face on. Let's check out that weather, see how things are going to shake out for the weekend. Then I got another set ready to shake out your way next at the Copper Country's Rockin' Eagle.
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3: 82 this afternoon under mainly sunny skies. Winds out of the southwest, 8 to 15 miles per hour. Chance of thunderstorms tonight, 66. Chance for storms tomorrow, highs level off around 81. Temps above average Sunday and Monday with highs in the upper 70s to the mid 80s. Slight chance for showers Sunday. Chance for storms on Monday. For the Rockin' Eagle, 98.7. I'm Eagle Radio staff meteorologist Laura Lockwood. Currently, it's 77 degrees.
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0: Men's Woodland, Girls Jingle, ages 6 to 17, and Boys Woodland, ages 6 to 17. 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
11: 82 this afternoon under mainly sunny skies. Winds out of the southwest, 8 to 15 miles per hour. Chance of thunderstorms tonight, 66. Chance for storms tomorrow, highs level off around 81. Temps above average Sunday and Monday with highs in the upper 70s to the mid 80s. Slight chance for showers Sunday. Chance for storms on Monday. For the Rockin' Eagle, 98.7. I'm Eagle Radio staff meteorologist Laura Lockwood. Currently, it's 77 degrees.
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0: WQAP's longest afternoon drive, the Copper Country's Rockin' Eagle with Ashes to Do. That's Drag Me. It's Big Michael Kaufman just dragging myself through the rest of this Friday afternoon, ready to drag into the weekend. I don't know about you. Anyway, we'll get that weather forecast to see how that's dragging along. Then another mega set headed your way at the Copper Country's Rockin' Eagle. 98.7 and 106.9 Marquette.
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3: 82 this afternoon under mainly sunny skies. Southwest winds 8 to 15 miles per hour. Chance of thunderstorms tonight, lows around 66, mainly cloudy skies. 81 tomorrow, chance for storms. Temps above average Sunday and Monday with highs in the upper 70s to the mid 80s. Slight chance for showers Sunday, chance of thunderstorms on Monday. For the Rockin' Eagle, 98.7. 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
9: 82 this afternoon under mainly sunny skies, southwest winds 8 to 15 miles per hour. Chance of thunderstorms tonight, lows around 66, mainly cloudy skies. 81 tomorrow, chance for storms. Temps above average Sunday and Monday with highs in the upper 70s to the mid 80s. Slight chance for showers Sunday. Chance of thunderstorms on Monday. For the Rockin' Eagle, 98.7. 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

0: QP's longest afternoon drive, the Copper Country's Rockin' Eagle, 98.7 and 106.9 Marquette. We're wrapping up another Big O set. It's Big Michael Kaufman with you. Stand by. We got 4 o'clock on the way. That means we're on the downhill slide, ready to get our weekend party engaged. 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
4: Ready for powwow? KBIC's 48th annual powwow is this weekend at the Ojibwa Campground in Farragut. Grand entries are today at 7, tomorrow at 1 and 7, and the final grand entry is Sunday at noon. Joel Surrette and John Teller Jr. will be the MCs with host drum Summer Cloud. Jump in during the intertribal dance, see the woman's jingle, men's woodland, girls jingle ages 6 to 17, and boys woodland ages 6 to 17. The head veteran is Lawrence Williams. 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
3: Mainly cloudy skies tonight with a chance of thunderstorms. Lows dip down to about 66. Southwesterly winds, 8 to 15 miles per hour. Mainly cloudy skies expected again tomorrow. Chance for storms. Highs level off around 82. Lows level off around 62 tomorrow night. Mid-80s Sunday with a chance for storms. Cooler Monday with highs in the upper 70s. Storms continue. For Rockin' Eagle 98.7, I'm Eagle Radio staff meteorologist Laura Lockwood. Right now, 79.
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4: One of the most prominent figures in Ojibwe history is Chief Pontiac. Born around 1720 near present-day Detroit, Michigan, Pontiac was a courageous and skilled leader who played a crucial role in resisting European colonization during the 18th century. Chief Pontiac is renowned for his role in organizing an alliance of Native American tribes known as Pontiac's Rebellion. In 1763, he led a coordinated uprising against the British occupation of the Great Lakes region, seeking to preserve Ojibwe lands and sovereignty. Under Pontiac's leadership, the alliance successfully captured several British forts and inflicted heavy losses on their forces. Pontiac's Rebellion had a significant impact on the course of North American history. It inspired other indigenous nations to resist European colonization and played a role in shaping future diplomatic relations between Native Americans and European powers. Chief Pontiac's legacy as a formidable military strategist, diplomat, and defender of indigenous rights endures to this day. His courageous actions and leadership continue to inspire generations, emphasizing the resilience and determination of the Ojibwe people in the face of adversity.
2: This has been another Native History Minute brought to you by the Ojibwa Casinos of Barriga and Marquette.
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8: Mainly cloudy skies tonight with a chance of thunderstorms. Lows dip down to about 66. Southwesterly winds 8 to 15 miles per hour. Mainly cloudy skies expected again tomorrow. Chance for storms. Highs level off around 82. Lows level off around 62 tomorrow night. Mid-80s Sunday with a chance for storms. Cooler Monday with highs in the upper 70s. Storms continue. For Rockin' Eagle 98.7, I'm Eagle Radio staff meteorologist Laura Lockwood. 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

0: 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I don't know about you, but I am definitely ready. 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

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I heard they want the old me. Get off my new age whips.

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0: 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Man, hot temperatures everywhere, all around the world, in fact. I don't know if you saw where they're thinking that camels may be endangered in northern Africa. Yeah, camels are suffering from the heat. Are you kidding me? 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
3: In the cloudy skies tonight with a chance of thunderstorms. Lows dip down to about 66. Southwesterly winds 8 to 15 miles per hour. In the cloudy skies, test it again tomorrow. Chance of storms. Highs level off around 82. Lows level off around 62 tomorrow night. Mid-80s, Sunday, with a chance for storms. Cooler Monday, with highs in the upper 70s, storms continue. The Rockin' Eagle, 98.7 on Eagle Radio. 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
5: 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Joel Surrett and John Teller Jr. will be the MCs with host drum Summer Cloud. 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The head veteran is Lawrence Williams. 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
6: Mainly cloudy skies tonight with a chance of thunderstorms. Lows dip down to about 66. Southwesterly winds 8 to 15 miles per hour. Mainly cloudy skies expected again tomorrow. Chance for storms. Highs level off around 82. Lows level off around 62 tomorrow night. Mid-80s Sunday with a chance for storms. Cooler Monday with highs in the upper 70s. Storms continue. For Rockin' Eagle 98.7, I'm Eagle Radio, staff meteorologist Laura Lockwood. Right now, it's 81 degrees.

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0: it's officially the weekend at the Copper Country's Rockin' Eagle. 98.7 and 106.9 Marquette on the downhill slide. The backside of your big ride at 5. It's Big Michael Coffin. Got my weekend party face on, rocking and roaring, ready to go. Anyway, you check out our website at keepitintheup.com. We'll give you the lowdown on what's up in the UP at the Copper Country's Rockin' Eagle.
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0: 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A little bit after 6 o'clock as we get our weekend party face on. I started by it earlier in the day, actually. Anyway, a check of the weather, then another mega set. 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
3: And the cloudy skies tonight with a chance of thunderstorms. Lows dip down to about 66. Southwesterly winds 8 to 15 miles per hour. And the cloudy skies expected again tomorrow. Chance for storms. Highs level off around 82. Lows level off around 62 tomorrow night. Mid-80s Sunday with a chance for storms. Cooler Monday with highs in the upper 70s. Storms continue. For Rockin' Eagle 98.7, I'm Eagle Radio staff meteorologist Laura Lockwood. Right now, 80.
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6: 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This message is brought to you by the Keweenaw Bay Ojibwa Community College. 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
6: Mainly cloudy skies tonight with a chance of thunderstorms. Lows dip down to about 66. Southwesterly winds 8 to 15 miles per hour. Mainly cloudy skies expected again tomorrow. Chance for storms. Highs level off around 82. Lows level off around 62 tomorrow night. Mid-80s Sunday with a chance for storms. Cooler Monday with highs in the upper 70s. Storms continue. For Rockin' Eagle 98.7, I'm Eagle Radio, staff meteorologist Laura Lockwood. 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

0: Copper Country's Rockin' Eagle, where I'm out. 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

0: 8 to 15 miles per hour. Chance of thunderstorms tomorrow. Highs around 82, mainly cloudy. Lows around 62 tomorrow night, mainly clear skies. Temps above average Sunday and Monday, with highs from the low 80s to the mid 80s. Thunderstorms possible both days. For the Rockin' Eagle, 98.7. I'm Eagle Radio staff meteorologist Laura Lockwood. Right now, 79.
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2: Overcast tonight with a chance of thunderstorms. Lows dip down to about 66. Southwest winds 8 to 15 miles per hour. Chance of thunderstorms tomorrow. Highs around 82, mainly cloudy. Lows around 62 tomorrow night, mainly clear skies. Temps above average Sunday and Monday with highs from the low 80s to the mid 80s. Thunderstorms possible both days. For the Rock and Eagle, 98.7. I'm Eagle Radio staff meteorologist Laura Lockwood. Right now, 79.
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